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Aerosmith actually bookends that movie. It ends with the characters Pink, Wooderson, and the gang pulling an all-nighter to go get tickets to see Aerosmith live. No Aerosmith coming up today in music history, but I've got three tales from the annals of rock and roll legend coming up in 15 minutes.

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Oz Mornings.

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1: I'm Stephen Lethbridge, and one of the best-named debut albums of all time is released today in music history. 1973's pronounced Leonard Skinner by, of course, Leonard Skinner, the band named after their high school gym teacher. The album was a hit thanks to classics like Tuesday's Gone, Simple Man, and Freebird, which started a legendary career for the Florida seven-piece. Robert Smith of The Cure married his childhood sweetheart, Mary, on this date in 1988. They met at the age of 14 in a drama class and remain married to this day. They look a lot alike, weirdly, and Mary has played a role in The Cure's development. She's the inspiration for the song Love Song and appears in the music video for Just Like Heaven. And soul legend Curtis Mayfield was paralyzed on August 13, 1990. While he was warming up for a concert, a lighting tower collapsed on him, rendering him a quadriplegic. Afterward, he still composed music and sung. He was also awarded a Grammy Lifetime Achievement in 1994 and inducted into the Rock and Roll Hall of Fame in 99, months before his passing.
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Stevie Nicks lost her uncle Jonathan the same week that John Lennon was assassinated. She wrote The Edge of 17 to express her grief over both incidents. The title of the song actually came from the wife of Tom Petty, a woman named Jane, whose southern accent made it sound like the two had met at the edge of 17. Instead, she was actually saying age. Stephen Lethbridge with Tom Cochran and No Regrets on OzFM.

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0: Harley Quinn on Oz FM. I did it for love with Stephen Lethbridge. Looking ahead to Friday, August 14th. Tomorrow is Financial Awareness Day, and I know it may be scary, but you should probably look at your bank statements every other day or so. 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I can tell you that from personal experience. It's Creamsicle Day tomorrow, and for me, creamsicles are always going to be way lower on the rankings of sweet frozen treats. Well behind Popsicles, Fudgicles, Mr. Freezy, Soft Serve, and my personal favorite, the Blizzard. 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And I know this is personal baggage, but I'm afraid of snakes. 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Way too close for comfort. And finally, Friday is Tattoo Removal Day. Do you really have tattoos? If you don't have one, you'd probably like to get removed. Maybe redone at the very least. 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
11: How we doing, Newfoundland and Labrador? For Metro and Avalon, increasing cloud tonight, cleaning the slate after what was an absolutely gorgeous Thursday. 14 degrees the low tonight under a southwest wind gusting 20 to 40, but tapering off through the overnight. The rain comes early Friday morning, bringing 10 to 15 millimeters with it. That ends mid-afternoon as some light rain, and we do see the highs span across the high teens right across the Avalon with a south wind gusting once again 20 to 40. For Central, a few showers tonight, 2 millimeters tops, so not too bad. We could see some lightning and hear some thunder briefly in that, though. 14 the low. Drizzle periods come Friday morning, and then full-on rain. That's going to pick up later into the afternoon for 20 to 25 millimeters. That's lasting into the evening after a daytime high of 18 degrees. And for the West Coast, clouds increase.

One of the greatest driving songs of all time, Bob Seger and Hollywood Nights. On Newfoundland's Oz FM, it's Stephen Lethbridge. And speaking of driving, Euro Union, a European car show, is going to be held coming up this Saturday, August 15th, from 1 to 5 p.m. at the Old Memorial Stadium, a parking lot next to Kitty Vitty Lake. It's a charity event as well, on from 1 to 5. 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And the makeup date and the event of bad weather will be Sunday, August 16th.

0: 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Talk Talk. One of the best bass lines of all time. Fight me on that one. It's My Life. Stephen Lethbridge with you. Signing off. Thanks for joining me. Tomorrow's grand prize draw day here at Oz FM. Get Grilled wraps up on Oz Mornings, giving away a $1,500 Traeger Wood Ridge Pro Pellet Grill from the Woodshed, $350 barbecue prize pack from Anderson's as well. That's on the morning show, and I will have my next Pokemon prize pack from Entertainment Center to give away tomorrow evening with one final play of Who's That Pokemon as well.
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5: Well, how we doing, Newfoundland and Labrador? For Metro and Avalon, increasing cloud tonight, cleaning the slate after what was an absolutely gorgeous Thursday. 14 degrees the low tonight under a southwest wind gusting 20 to 40, but tapering off through the overnight. The rain comes early Friday morning, bringing 10 to 15 millimeters with it. That ends mid-afternoon as some light rain, and we do see the highs span across the high teens right across the Avalon with a south wind gusting once again 20 to 40. For Central, a few showers tonight, 2 millimeters top, so not too bad. We could see some lightning and hear some thunder briefly in that, though. 14 the low. Drizzle periods come Friday morning, and then full-on rain. That's going to pick up later into the afternoon for 20 to 25 millimeters. That's lasting into the evening after a daytime high of 18 degrees. And for the West Coast, clouds increasing tonight as well, and another low of 14. Those clouds allow for that rain to kick off first thing Friday morning. 20 to 35 millimeters the range here. The higher ends will be found further southwest. And we have once again highs ranging across those high teens. For the OzFM Weather Center, I'm Ryan Harding.
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1: Dearly beloved, we are gathered here today to get through this thing called life. 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
1: 6:05, good Friday morning. We have made it to the weekend. Just got to get through the workday. An exciting one here at Oz today. It is grand prize day for Get Grilled. Been playing for several weeks now, putting one more person in the draw at 8:10 before we do the big giveaway. Summer is not over yet. Someone's going to win an incredible Traeger Woodridge Pro Pellet Grill from our friends at the Woodshed, plus $350 worth of meat and products from Anderson's. We're going to draw for that this morning, coming up before Who Am I, What Am I at 9 o'clock. So stay tuned. Some rain in store for the weekend. We'll have your details coming up. We're kicking off the morning with a little Black Crowes, Hard to Handle on Oz FM.

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The door is on Oz Mornings. It is 6:12, good Friday morning. Had one day of sunshine, but the RDF is back again. Going to be a wet start to the weekend. Cloudy skies bringing rain for all today. A risk of thunder showers throughout the day as well, right across the island. Highs around 19, but temperature is going to fall this afternoon to about 15 degrees. That rain will continue for Central and the West Coast tonight, but ending on the Avalon this evening with lows around 13. Taking a look ahead at the weekend for Saturday tomorrow, a few showers or a chance of showers. Highs around 17 to 20 degrees. And for Sunday, mainly sunny skies, so that's when things are going to clear up. Still going to be nice and warm though, with highs around 20, so not looking too bad. Taking a look at the roads this morning, already wet out there on the West Coast, so you are going to see some wet roads. Water pooling, hydroplaning is a risk, so keep your speeds down, take your time, and drive safe. And as always, if you see anything out there, let us know. Call or text the Oz line, 709-576-6936.

0: Bonnie Raitt, something to talk about on Oz Mornings. Here's something to talk about. A frightening scene out of the West Coast this week. Have you seen the video of the seaplane on Pasadena Beach? Gorgeous sandy beach. A busy spot to go take a dip throughout the summer. Someone in a personal aircraft was spotted flying low over the beach on Tuesday. Dangerously close to people. Happened twice. Lucky no one got hurt. It's a crazy story. We're going to have the details coming up in your Oz FM headline news a little later. But yeah, wild stuff. Hopefully they find out who the pilot is. He needs a stern talking to. We got the Goo Goo Dolls coming up after the break.
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Soul Asylum Runaway Train on Oz Mornings. Just 2 days remaining in the Newfoundland and Labrador Summer Games. Finals are going to take place in athletics today, which you're probably thinking, yeah, lots of athletics happening. It's tons of different sports, but it looks like that is specifically track and field. Javelin, shot put, long jump. They've got 100 meter and tons of other races. Quarter and semifinals are taking place for soccer today. Tons of other matches scheduled as well, including baseball, softball, rugby, ball hockey, and tennis. It's been an exciting week. Not sure how the rain today is going to affect the games, but either way, good luck to all the athletes. Here's Glass Tiger, My Song on Oz FM.

0: Awesome, Young and Restless on Oz Mornings. It is 6:39. Check out the Shea Heights Folk Festival this weekend. Going to be a great time. They're going to have live music, a beer tent, some stuff for the kids, and more. Motorists are advised that a portion of Linegar Avenue is going to be closed for the festival. Traffic will be detoured in case you're heading up to Cape Spear or something like that. Keep in mind if you're traveling around this weekend or if you're looking for something to do, looks like it's going to be a great time. The Shea Heights Folk Festival tomorrow at the Richard Power Memorial Ball Field.
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1: Good morning, it is 6:55. It was a frightening scene on the West Coast this week after a seaplane flew dangerously close to a family, not once, but twice. Video is circulating online and on NTV News. The incident occurred Tuesday on Southbrook Beach in Pasadena. The town has reached out to Transport Canada with serious safety concerns. There is currently no indication of a flight plan base anywhere on the beach. The RNC say the matter is under investigation. And a new Churchill Falls deal between our province and Quebec is being finalized. Penn is expected to hit paper on the revamped agreement next week. A deal that sources say will this time allow for transmission access through Quebec and for more energy production. The new Churchill Falls agreement is expected to be signed in St. John's on Monday. Taking a look now at weather. Had a bit of sunshine yesterday, but RDF back again. Going to be a wet start to the weekend. Cloudy skies bringing rain for all today. Risk of thunder showers throughout the day as well. Highs around 19, but temperatures falling to 15 this afternoon. Rain continues for Central and the West Coast then tonight, ending on the Avalon this evening with a low of 13. And looking ahead at the weekend on Saturday, a few showers or a chance of showers, highs 17 to 20 degrees. And then Sunday, things clearing up for mainly sunny skies with highs around 20. We are seeing wet roads on the West Coast, and that fog has certainly creeped in over the last hour. Take your time out there and drive safe. If you see anything, let us know. Call or text the Oz line 709-576-6936.
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0: 7, it's our On Oz Mornings. Chanel Lewis joined by Robert Sean now this morning. It is 7:05. How are you doing today?
1: Oh, not bad. How about you?
0: Pretty good.
1: I'm pretty happy it's Friday.
0: Me too. Not happy that the rain is back.
1: Well, no, neither am I.
0: We have one nice day.
1: I know, like, right?
0: Come on.
1: Now, don't get me wrong. I mean, there were some really nice afternoons this week.
0: Yeah.
1: But as we discussed a couple days ago, it'd be great if we could wake up with the sunshine and have it be with us throughout the entire day.
0: I know. It's always like rainy and foggy in the morning and then eventually does clear off. I don't think it's going to clear off today.
1: No, it doesn't look like it, not from the forecast anyway.
0: No.
1: Yesterday was great, though.
0: It was really
1: nice.
0: Wasn't
1: that a great day?
0: I got half of the front patio done.
1: No way.
0: Yeah.
1: See?
0: The bridge is almost stained.
1: The bridge. I always get a kick out of that. Like, I always love going to other places, like, you know, outside of Newfoundland and talking about the bridge.
0: Mm-hmm.
1: And they have no idea what you're talking about.
0: What in the world are you saying?
1: It's one of the benefits of living in Newfoundland, having your own language.
0: Definitely.
1: Is you can mess with other people.
0: Yeah, for sure.

0: sometimes we're classy.
1: Can't relate, and that's a problem I'm feeling if you're gone.
0: Sometimes we're sassy.
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0: Good morning, it is 7:14 on August the 14th, and it's time to find out who is celebrating a birthday today. Marianne Smith is celebrating, turning 38 in St. John's. Happy birthday, Marianne, from Riley Mercer, Kim Smith, Annie Smith, Pauline Mercer, and Gerard Mercer. Greetings for Howard O'Brien as well. He's celebrating in Witless Bay. Happy birthday, Howard. Lots of love from all your family and friends.
1: And if you're celebrating today, you're celebrating with Mila Kunis, who is 43 years old today. Halle Berry turns 60. NBA basketball legend Magic Johnson turns 67. Steve Martin is 81. He is so funny.
0: He is good.
1: And he looks fantastic for 81.
0: Yeah. He hasn't been in anything for a while, though.
1: Yeah, well, he doesn't have to.
0: No,
1: when you have a career as long as he has and a successful one as much as he has, you can get a little bit choosy once you hit your 80s in terms of how much you want to work.
0: Yeah, he can retire now.
1: I think so. I don't think he will, though.
0: Probably not.
1: No.
0: If you know someone celebrating a birthday, let us know. Call or text the Oz line 709-576-6936.

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1: Good morning, it is 7:25. Police were kept busy in CBS last night, first locating a suspected impaired driver reported in the area. RNC found the vehicle and conducted a traffic safety stop. The driver was arrested and charged with driving over the legal limit. Later that hour, officers responded to reports of suspicious activity at a local business. Upon investigation, officers learned that a female had damaged the building. She was located and arrested for mischief and property damage. The 55-year-old woman was held to appear in court. And the province is looking for feedback on changes to the Highway Act regarding e-bikes and scooters. As popularity rises across the country, here at home, the lack of regulations are causing concern and injury. Residents can give their input at engagenl.ca. Now over to Rob with sports.
2: Well, it was a good little thing the Blue Jays had going there this week. They took 3 out of 4 games against the Red Sox. Now, you notice they said 3 out of 4 games because they lost 7-0 last night. Oof. Now, despite the loss, Jays pitcher Max Scherzer hit a career milestone pitching 3,000 complete innings, which is a feat that only 139 other pitchers have completed in the over 100-plus years of Major League Baseball. So it's a pretty big deal. The Blue Jays now welcome the Yankees for a weekend series starting this evening. And at the Newfoundland and Labrador Summer Games, St. John's North, they currently lead the pack in the terms of the medal count with 5 gold, 1 silver, and 1 bronze, followed by the Avalon with 6 medals total, 3 silver, 3 bronze, and the Mount Pearl South team have 2 gold, 2 silver, and 1 bronze.
1: Very nice.
2: Yeah, not a bad morning out there this morning. A little cloudy, and that will eventually give way to some rain showers now this afternoon. We are calling for up to 20 millimeters in some areas, including the St. John's metro area. A high of 19 today, falling to 15 this afternoon. Rain continues for Central and the West Coast tonight, but ends for the Avalon at some point this evening with a low of 13. But we do have showers on tap for much of the island tomorrow, with highs ranging anywhere between 17 and 20, while Sunday looking like a beautiful day with a high of 18 to 22.
1: Already seeing that rain on the West Coast, a little foggy out that way as well. So take it easy out there. Keep your speeds down. Flick on your headlights. Gas is up 0.8 cents per liter.
2: You just scared a lot of people out there. They heard gas is up followed by the number 8. It's like, no. What?
1: Decimal 8, 0.8 cents per liter. Diesel up a little bit more, 2.1 cents per liter. Keep in mind, a portion of Linegar Avenue going to be closed for the Shea Heights Folk Festival tomorrow. That's pretty exciting. Aside from that, roads mostly clear across the island this morning. Just take a time. If you see anything, let us know. Call or text the Oz line, 709-576-6936.
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0: Grin and Red Rider, Big League on Oz Morning. 7:37, Rob and Chanel with you. Rob is currently trying to fish something out of his coffee.
1: Yeah, sorry, Chanel. I'm pretty busy right now.
0: I'm a little bit worried of what it could be.
1: No, it's just coffee grounds.
0: Okay.
1: Nothing amazing. Just a few grounds.
0: Not so bad.
1: You know, made it into the drinks, and now I'm here trying to, like, pick them out without, like... Anyway,
0: yeah.
1: Anybody who drinks their coffee black, like how do you deal with that? You can't see the grounds if they're just kind of floating there.
0: Good point.
1: Or do you just accept it? Do you just like not care?
0: Yeah. Anyway. I have no idea.
1: Okay, back to work.
0: Man, did you see the video of the plane on the West Coast?
1: Out of Pasadena.
0: Yeah.
1: That was insane.
0: Scary stuff.
1: Yeah, if you haven't seen it, there's this public beach in Pasadena and somebody took a video of this seaplane. Just kind of coming down very close to the water, like
0: way
1: just
0: too close.
1: Not quite landing, but coming real close to kind of touching ground.
0: Close enough that people were like jumping out of the way from it.
1: Yeah, and there were people on the beach in the water when this plane was kind of circling. It apparently happened not once but twice.
0: This is crazy.
1: Yeah, big safety concern, and like the RCMP, say they are currently investigating, and somebody's going to get in trouble here, probably lose their license. But
0: I think so.
1: Yeah, kind of crazy.
0: Yeah, if you haven't seen it, you can check out the video at ntv.ca.
1: Yeah, now it reminded me of there's a beach in St. Martin?
0: I think I know the one you're talking about.
1: So yeah, it's a famous beach down on, I want to say St. Martin, I'm pretty sure. Somebody please correct me if I'm wrong. But the whole attraction to the beach, and once again it's a public beach, is that it's very close to the airport, the runway on the island.
0: And this is commercial flights.
1: These are commercial flights that come in, but they fly over the beach. So you are like you go to the beach, you lie down on the beach, and there's planes just flying over you. Oof. And they get real close
0: too.
1: Not quite as close as this plane here on the out on Pasadena, but still, that's what it reminded me of. But the thing is that at least when you go to the beach, you are aware that the planes are going to be flying over you. You know what I mean? That's part of the attraction. A little bit of a different scenario here.
0: Certainly. Scary stuff.

0: for those who took the day off with Ferris Bueller.
1: Bueller.
0: Buckle up. 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

0: you do in the name of love on Oz Mornings. It is 7:46. Rob and Chanel with you. We were just talking about that dangerously close incident with the plane on the West Coast.
1: We were also talking about that beach in St. Martin where the planes fly over. Maho Beach. I had to look it up. Maho Beach is what it's called.
0: Yeah. I'm hoping this guy on the West Coast actually has his flight license. Not like the other guy making headlines recently. Did you see that?
1: Yeah, I did. This is crazy. This is a guy who, a former flight attendant, who recently got busted because he spent a good 4 years between 2020 and 2024 flying for free, posing as a pilot.
0: Actually flying the plane, I'm pretty sure.
1: No. He wasn't actually flying the plane. He just had a license. So what he would do, so like I said, he was a former flight attendant with a, now they haven't named the airline, but they say it's a Toronto-based airline. Now, given there's only, like four airlines in Canada, I'm pretty sure we can kind of narrow it down if we really wanted to. But anyway, he had a pilot's license from that airline, and then he would go to different airlines in the States, like partner airlines, where they reserve tickets for pilots, and then he would use that fake license to get free tickets on those airlines.
0: And getting in the lounge and all that stuff.
1: Oh, he was living the high life for like 4 years off the back of these airlines.
0: Wow.
1: So he recently got busted and now is facing up to 20 years in prison.
0: Whoa.
1: Plus a $250,000 fine. Plus he has to pay restitution now to these airlines that he scammed.
0: No.
1: Yeah. So he's not in a good way
0: now.
1: He's
0: in big trouble.
1: Yeah. Big trouble.
0: Oh, yeah.
1: Yeah. Don't fake it till you make it, kids.
0: No.
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1: Good morning, it is 7:54. It was a frightening scene on the West Coast this week after a seaplane flew dangerously close to a family, not once, but twice. Video is circulating online and on NTV News. The incident occurred Tuesday on Southbrook Beach in Pasadena. The town has reached out to Transport Canada with serious safety concerns. There's currently no indication of a flight plane base anywhere on the beach. The RNC say the matter is currently under investigation. And a new Churchill Falls deal between our province and Quebec is being finalized. Penn is expected to hit paper on the revamped agreement next week. The deal, the sources say, will this time allow for transmission access through Quebec and allow for more energy production. The new Churchill Falls agreement is expected to be signed in St. John's on Monday.
2: Well, they say all good things must come to an end, and that is the case with the Blue Jays' winning streak. After going three straight games against the Red Sox earlier this week, they did fall in the final game of the series last night, 7-0. And that's not to say that the Jays played bad. It's just the Red Sox played better. But anyway, it is what it is. The Blue Jays still not in a bad spot. They did take three out of the four games against Boston, and they are currently just two games behind for a potential postseason spot. So, yeah, fingers crossed, there's still hope. There's still hope. That being said, though, they do welcome the Yankees for a weekend series starting tonight. So, we'll see what happens.
1: Yep.
2: Oh, right. That's me. It's mostly cloudy in St. John's. It is currently 17 degrees. It will eventually transition to some wet weather as we're calling for rain showers right across the board today with a risk of thunder showers. The highs are going to go up to about 19, but will fall down to the mid-teens now later on this afternoon. Rain will continue for much of central Newfoundland and the west coast tonight. However, it will clear off on the Avalon with the low down to 13. And then tomorrow we're going to see a few showers with highs anywhere between 17 and 20.
1: Gas prices are up today, just slightly, 0.8 cents per liter. Diesel up a little bit more, 2.1 cents per liter. A portion of Linegar Avenue is going to be closed for the Shea Heights Folk Festival tomorrow, so do keep that in mind. Roads mostly clear across the island this morning, just seeing your usual slowdowns, except for on the west coast, some rain and fog out that way. Looks like drizzle has begun in central as well, so just take your time and drive safe. Keep your speeds down, leave yourself some extra space, and flick on your headlights. If you see anything you want to pass along, give us a call or text on the Oz line, 709-576-6936.
2: And don't forget, coming up just after 8 o'clock, your final chance to get grilled.
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2: 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But we'll give you one more chance to get your name into the draw coming up just after the top of the hour.
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1: Are you ready to get grilled? We're going to do it only one more time.
2: Yeah, that's it. This is it. We're giving away the Traeger grill plus all the stuff from Anderson's later on this morning. We're going to do that before 9 o'clock. And yes. So before we do that, we will give you one more chance to get your name in the draw.
1: Yeah, see if we can get one more person in there. But like you said, we're going to be drawn for this before 9 o'clock this morning.
2: I know. But like, and even though, yeah, sure, we're calling for a little bit of wet weather today, even tomorrow, sunny's looking beautiful. So, hey, perfect grilling weather.
1: Oh, yeah. And it's a pretty nice grill, pretty nice stuff in there thrown in from Anderson's, too. But you got to play along to be in the draw.
2: That's right. If you want to get grilled, you need to get 6 and 60. 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
4: 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I love it.
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4: Hi, good morning.
5: Good morning. Who's this?
4: Lisa.
6: Lisa. Lisa, what is in your coffee this morning? Because whatever it is, I need some of it.
4: It's there every morning.
5: Okay. Yes, right. Love it.
6: I love your attitude.
4: You know what? I'm in Tim Horton's lineup. There's not even coffee in me yet.
6: What?
5: Oh, my God. God love her.
6: Well, I'm kind of scared to see what Lisa gets, what she gets like once she gets some caffeine in her.
5: Yeah.
6: Lisa turned up to 11. All right, Lisa, this is how it's going to go down. We're going to put 60 seconds on the clock. We're going to throw some questions at you. You need to get 6 correct within the time limit to go into the draw for that brand new Traeger Woodridge Pro Pellet Grill, plus all the meats and products from Anderson's. Sound good?
4: Sounds great.
6: All right, we're going to start the timer as soon as I'm done reading the first question. If you want to pass, all you got to do is just say pass, okay?
4: Deal.
6: All right, Lisa, it's Friday. I don't know what it is about you, but I like you. I'm going to lob you a softball to start off. What is the name of Canada's Superstation? What TV channel is that?
4: MTV.
6: Of course.
5: You got it. What cereal uses a bee as their mascot?
4: Cheerios. No.
5: Yep.
6: We're going to take the first answer because it's correct. Okay. In what sport do you use a shuttlecock?
4: Badminton.
5: That's 3. On a traffic light, what color is on top?
4: Red.
6: What's the only continent that touches all 4 hemispheres?
4: North America.
5: It's her birthday today. She voices Meg on Family Guy. Who is it?
4: Meg. Pat.
6: How many sides does a trapezoid have?
4: 6.
5: In what movie Gretchen Wiener's trying to make fetch happen?
4: I can't even hear that. It's a pass.
5: Okay.
6: What process changes a liquid into a gas?
4: Liquid gas. Condensation.
5: Who does Rihanna share 3 children with?
6: You can answer the question, Lisa.
4: Oh, the guy from Pirates of the Caribbean.
6: No, not quite. Not quite. All right, Lisa, it was a strong start. You got 4 correct, which unfortunately not enough to get into the grand prize drop.
4: You have a great day and a fabulous weekend.
6: All right, thanks Lisa.

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1: Good morning, it is 8:25. Police were kept busy in CBS last night, first locating a suspected impaired driver reported in the area. RNC found the vehicle and conducted a traffic safety stop. The driver was arrested and charged with driving over the legal limit. Later that hour, officers responded to reports of suspicious activity at a local business. And upon investigation, officers learned that a female had damaged the building. She was located and arrested for mischief and property damage. The 55-year-old woman was held to appear in court. And the province is looking for feedback on changes to the Highway Act regarding e-bikes and scooters. As popularity rises across the country, here at home, the lack of regulations are causing concern and injury. Residents can give their input at engagenl.ca.
2: The Toronto Blue Jays took 3 out of 4 games in their series against the Red Sox, unfortunately falling 7-0 last night. Now, despite the loss, Jays pitcher Max Scherzer recorded a career milestone, pitching 3,000 complete innings. The Blue Jays welcomed the Yankees for a weekend series at the Rogers Center starting this evening. And at the Newfoundland and Labrador Summer Games, the current medal standings are as follows. St. John's North have the most with 7 total, 5 gold, 1 silver, 1 bronze. Avalon has 6 with 3 silver and 3 bronze. And Mount Pearl South is in third with 2 gold, 2 silver, and 1 bronze. Taking a look at weather right now, it is mostly cloudy in St. John's, 17 degrees right now outside the Oz FM studio. We are expecting some rain showers throughout the day across much of the island with a risk of thunder showers for many. A high of 19, but temperatures will drop down to the mid-20s. Wouldn't that be great? Wouldn't that be fantastic?
1: Yeah.
2: They'll drop down to the mid-teens now later this evening. Rain will continue for much of central Newfoundland and the west coast, including Corner Brook this evening, but will kind of taper off here on the Avalon with the low down to 13. And then tomorrow, we're looking at a few showers throughout the day, highs anywhere between 17 and 20.
1: Taking a look now at traffic. Gas is up 0.8 cents per liter, so a small adjustment at the pumps today. Diesel up 2.1 cents. A portion of Linegar Avenue going to be closed for the Shea Heights Folk Festival tomorrow. Do keep that in mind. Roads mostly clear across the island this morning. Just seeing your usual slowdowns, except on the west coast and central. Roads are a little wet, could be a little foggy in some areas as well. So just take your time, keep your headlights on, and leave yourself some extra space. As always, if you see anything else out there, let us know. Call or text the Oz line 709-576-6936.
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4: Chanel and Rob hanging out with you this morning. It is 8:32, and a little earlier we were talking about a flight attendant who posed as a pilot to score free flights.
5: Yeah, it's very daring.
4: Yep.
5: However, he's gotten himself into a little bit of trouble now. He got busted for about a four-year period. He was using a fake pilot's license to essentially fly for free.
4: That's crazy.
5: All over the United States. And now he's facing up to 20 years in prison, plus a $250,000 fine, plus he has to pay restitution to the airlines he scammed.
4: That's a big deal.
5: I mean, yeah, sure, he's got a lifetime of memories, but was it worth it?
4: I don't know.
5: No. But you know what, though? If I could, not that I'm condoning fraud by any means.
4: No.
5: Fraud is not good, okay? Kids, do not go out there and commit fraud. But I got to admit, if there was one job that I could have just for the perks, or not even necessarily work and have that job, but get the perks from that job,
4: yeah,
5: it probably would be something flight related.
4: Yeah, work in the airlines in some form.
5: Right, yeah. I love to travel, and you know, if you also love to travel, you know exactly how expensive flying can be, especially off of Newfoundland, right?
4: Definitely.
5: So if I could get a discount on some tickets, man, yeah, I'll take that for sure.
4: That would be a bad idea. Yeah, I saw some girl on TikTok. She was working concessions at the Taylor Swift concert.
5: Oh.
4: She's like, I signed up just to go to this for free.
5: That's a good idea too.
4: You could be working security or working the bar or something like that.
5: A free Taylor Swift show.
4: Yeah.
5: Or any real show. Actually, that reminds me. I was when I was in Toronto there a couple weekends ago, I went to see a Jays game, and I ended up talking to one of the security. I think he worked security, right? It was obviously... started talking about, like, hey, you know, what's it like working here at the Rogers Center? And he's talked about how awesome it was. Like, he gets to not only take in games for free, essentially.
4: True.
5: Yes, he's working. Don't get me wrong. He's not just like kicking back watching the game, but still, he is present during all the Blue Jay home games.
4: Mm-hmm.
5: If any concerts rolls around, like, once again, he's in the building for that.
4: Yeah.
5: You know,
4: that would be a really cool job.
5: And think of the money you're saving, right? And once again, all those like memorable experiences just.
4: Definitely.
5: You know, plus you're getting paid for it.
4: I think I'd have to go with that one.
5: Yeah, you work at like some sort of stadium or something.
4: Definitely.
5: Doing something, anything just for the free concerts.
4: Yep.
5: Don't blame me, girl.
4: Making popcorn. Then I get free popcorn out of it, too.
5: That too. Listen, yeah. Now you're thinking.

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3: Sam Roberts on Oz Mornings. Rob and Chanel with you. A big, exciting day here at Oz FM.
4: Oh, it is time. Time to give away that brand new Traeger Woodridge Pro Pellet Grill, plus the meats and products from Anderson's. This is the big grand prize draw of Get Grilled with Hugh and Chanel.
3: So exciting. This has been in the works for a few weeks now.
4: Yeah. A lot of people,
3: all the winners in there.
4: A lot of people excited for this. Of course, we still got a little bit of summer left. And if you're planning that one big, you know, last barbecue before the season ends, you're going to get all your families and friends over. Man, this is everything you need to have a memorable end to the season.
3: Yeah, you're going to have a nice big party with this one.
4: Yeah, and invite us, of course.
3: Yeah, for sure.
4: Okay, so let's spin the wheel. Let's take all the finalists. Everybody's made it into the grand prize draw. We're going to spin the wheel, see who the big grand prize winner is.
3: Here we go. And it's Andrea Clancy.
4: All right, let's try to get Andrea on the phone here.
3: Yeah, all right, let's give her a call.
5: Oh.
3: Hi, is this Andrea?
5: Hi.
4: Hi, Andrea. How's your morning going so far?
5: I think it's going to get a lot better.
4: Yeah, you obviously seem a little bit surprised. We weren't expecting to get a phone call this early on a Friday morning, right?
5: Oh, my God, I won.
4: What do you mean you won?
3: What are you talking about?
4: I didn't say that. Did you say that, Chanel?
3: Not yet.
5: Oh, my God.
4: What? Listen, I think you're jumping to conclusions here, Andrea. What do you think is happening right now? Well, first of all, who do you think is calling?
5: Oh, God, it's Hugh and Chanel with Oz FM, of course.
4: Okay, all right.
3: Yeah.
4: That's a pretty good guess. I'll give her that.
3: But like, it's pretty close.
4: Why do you think you're getting a phone call from Oz FM this morning?
5: I won the girl and the package from Anderson's.
3: You know what, Andrea?
5: Right?
3: You did!
4: Yes, congratulations! Yes, you get that $1,500 Traeger Woodridge Pro Pellet Grill. And this is like state of the line. This is not just your standard grill. You got the Wi-Fi connectivity.
3: Bluetooth.
4: Bluetooth, so you can keep track of everything that's cooking. You got the ability on it to like keep it warm in case the meat is done, but you're not necessarily ready to eat yet. Like, this is the Rolls Royce of grills right here.
3: It's next level.
5: You have no idea how happy I am. My car died on me earlier this week. Just picked it up. It's been a bad week.
4: Oh, yeah?
5: So this is just, oh my God.
3: Hard week on the wallet.
5: Grilling on this.
4: Listen, this is the win that you needed now to take you into the weekend.
5: Well, we have a Weber at home. It's a big one, and it's old, and it's been rusting. And I've been telling my spouse, Sean, every day, oh, my God, I would love if I could win this for you.
4: Yeah.
5: Because he loves to barbecue. Oh, my God.
3: Okay. Oh, I just got goosebumps. I'm so excited for you.
4: Well, listen, not only are you getting that grill, but you're also getting everything from Anderson's. We're talking a tomahawk steak, which is like, I mean, that's a steak as big as Chanel's head. You get the
5: We've always wanted to have one of them.
4: I know. Listen, I'm right there with you. You get a 6-pack of burgers, and let me tell you, as the burger master, Anderson's has some fantastic burgers. You get the spice rub kit, you get the barbecue sauce, plus $100 in Anderson's gift cards just to spend on whatever else you want to get down there. So, I mean, this is everything you need to be a cookout champion.
5: That is fantastic. I'm in my office right now, jumping up and down. Thank God my door is closed because people are looking and wondering up here.
4: All right, Andrea, we won't keep you for much longer. We do have one last question, though.
5: Yes, sir.
4: When is the barbecue and when can we come over?
5: The weekend.
3: This weekend. Sounds good. A big thank you to our friends at the Woodshed and Anderson's as well. Congratulations, Andrea. How exciting.
5: Woohoo! That is fantastic. Thank you guys so, so much.
4: No problem, yes. Andrea.
5: Thank you.
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2: And the prize is legitimately on the line this morning because at the end of the morning, at the end of the hour, we're going to give away those $200 in free paint or stain from Beauty Tone. So
1: for everyone who figured out our mystery things earlier this week, I'll be entered for that. And we're going to take one more winner today.
2: That's what we're going to do.
1: Yeah, so okay. We got to figure out what today's mystery thing or person or place could be.
2: It could be one of those things. It could be person, could be place,
1: exactly.
2: Could be a thing.
1: We just need some yes or no questions to get us started. Can you buy this thing at Costco?
2: Yes, you can.
1: Okay, is it hard?
2: Yes, it is.
1: It is hard. Okay, that's a couple to get us started, but where do we go from here? Got any yes or no questions? Give us a call or a text on the Oz line.
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0: It's a person. It's a thing. It's who am I, what am I?
1: Not a person. Can we say that?
2: Yeah, we can rule that out.
1: Yeah, we know we're looking for something hard, so...
2: Well, one of the first questions this morning, along with, is it hard, which that's a great question, was, can you buy it at a store?
1: Yes.
2: You can't buy people at stores, so no. Yeah, we can rule out person right
1: also
2: off the bat.
1: Also true, yeah, good point. Okay, so we're looking for some sort of thing. Is it kept in the fridge?
2: You shouldn't, not normally. That's not to say that people have not put this thing in the fridge from time to time.
1: I guess, maybe accidentally.
2: Yeah.
1: Is it a tool?
2: It is not a tool.
1: Nope.
2: Not in the conventional sense, no.
1: No, okay. If you feel it in the dark, would you know what it is?
2: 100%.
1: I think so, too.
2: I think so, too, because I think a lot of people reach for this thing in the dark.
1: Okay, maybe that helps. Is it edible?
2: No, I wouldn't recommend that. No,
1: probably not reaching for food in the middle of the night.
2: I might.
1: Maybe. Is it an outdoor thing?
2: No, I wouldn't necessarily classify it as an outdoor thing, no.
1: Okay, and is it electronic?
2: Yes. Yes, it is.
1: Okay, what could it be? Got any guesses or yes or no questions? Give us a call or text on the Oz line.
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0: Hey, we're still looking for the answer. Who am I? What am I? On Oz FM.
1: 922, we're looking for something electronic. Rob, could you find it in the bathroom?
2: Yeah, often.
1: Okay.
2: Often.
1: Is it an electric toothbrush?
2: It is not an electric toothbrush, no.
1: No, okay. We said earlier it is also something you might reach for in the night. Does it go on your night table?
2: In the night table? I don't think so. Wouldn't go in the night table.
1: Or on the night table?
2: No, that's a different story.
1: We could say on, I guess.
2: That's a different story.
1: Yeah. Could it be an alarm clock?
2: It is not an alarm clock.
1: No.
2: Good guess, though.
1: What about remote control?
2: It is not a remote control.
1: No, these things are checking all the boxes so
2: far.
1: They
2: are, though.
1: What about a lamp?
2: It is not a lamp.
1: Not a lamp either. No. Okay. What is it today? Got a guess or yes or no question for us? Give us a call or text on the Oz line.
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4: Sunny skies will bring rain for all today. Risk of thunder showers as well. Highs around 19, but temperatures falling to 15 this afternoon. Rain will continue for Central and the West Coast tonight, but should end on the Avalon this evening with lows around 13.
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0: 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It's Who Am I, What Am I? 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
2: Hi, I'm calling in for the Who Am I, What Am I? My name is Josh Rose. I'm going to guess that it is a thing, and it is a cell phone.
1: It is a cell phone today. Well done, Josh. You and a bunch of other people have figured it out today. Something electronic, not kept in the fridge, but according to Suzanne, she texted us that her hubby's left his in the fridge before. Interesting. I'm sure that was an accident. Tons of people figured it out today. Congratulations. 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Who Am I? 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
1: Nice.
2: And I think it largely had to do with hearing you and Hugh every morning talking about Beauty Tone Paint. 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
1: Exactly. You
2: know,
1: it's just, we got you brainwashed.
2: Advertising works, man.
1: It certainly does. We're playing for $200 worth of stain and paint from Beauty Tone. And we've got all of our winners in the draw for this week. Alice, Mario, Jeff, Ashley, and Josh.
2: Spin the wheel.
1: Here we go. And it landed on Jeff today.
2: Congratulations, Jeff.
1: Congratulations. I believe he was our winner from Wednesday when we did Thumbtack.
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1: It did.
2: I thought we had everybody fooled. 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
1: I know we were teeing it up like, oh, it's going to be such a hard one today. But no, it went in like 10, 15 minutes.
2: Yeah, Jeff was on the ball on Wednesday.
1: Well done, Jeff. Congratulations. You have won $200 in paint or stain from Beauty Tone. 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

You know, they say that you shouldn't wish away your time and you should cherish every moment. But, you know, if this Friday could be as short as possible and get me into the weekend a little bit quicker, I'd be okay with that. It's 10:15. Brian Adams is on the way. But first, here's Los Lonely Boys, Sunny Funland, Zaz FM.

0: Hang out with Brian Adams tomorrow morning. It's 7 a.m. for Brian Adams Radio right here on Aussie FM. That was Kids Wanna Rock. Help you get through your Friday morning. I'm Robert Shun. Not exactly the kind of weather that I'm sure we would want to have on a Friday to take us into the weekend, especially in the middle of August, but yeah, it's the hand that we've been dealt. There's something wrong with a little bit of rain every now and again, and by a little bit of rain, we could actually see a lot of bit of rain today. We're calling generally for about 5 to 10 millimeters across much of the island now today, but that number could go as high as 20 for some areas. So careful on the roads. Hydroplaning might be a bit of an issue for you today, and they might be a little bit slippery as well. Wet weather continuing into this evening, in some cases continuing into tomorrow, but there is a little bit of sunshine in the forecast for Newfoundland. Your full Aussie FM weather plus the cars. Coming your way next here on Newfoundland's Aussie FM.
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0: The sun will come out, not tomorrow, but looking like Sunday. That's how the song goes, right? 16 degrees. We're seeing some rain right now in St. John's. We'll continue to see rain across the Avalon and East Coast this afternoon into this evening as well. It will taper off a little bit with the low down to 13, and then tomorrow a few showers with a high of 20. Central Newfoundland will see up to 5 millimeters of rain today, possibly going as high as 15 for some areas. The high hitting 19 degrees. Periods of rain continuing into this evening with a low down to 13, and then more rain tomorrow with a high of 17. Along the west coast, including Corner Brook, 10 to 20 millimeters of rain today with a high of 17. That rain will continue into this evening with the low down to 13, with some sunny breaks throughout your Saturday and the high hitting 20.
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details of that MOU this coming Monday. NTV will have live coverage starting at 1 p.m. And according to rumors, this deal is supposed to be pretty good for us here in the province. It's going to bring in a lot of money. Bernie and Ladies coming up, but first, just plain white tees.

0: think the body's got the damage deposit back for the old apartment?
1: Those are the Berenike ladies here on Oz FM. Hope you have a great Friday. I'm Robert Sean. Good news, bad news kind of scenario for you right now. The bad news is we saw an increase in the price of gas today.
2: No!
1: But the good news is that it is a pretty small one, like less than a cent a liter. So really, even if you had to fill up today, you wouldn't know a big difference, okay? It wouldn't be a big difference if you filled up yesterday, filled up today. It practically is the same price. Diesel also saw an increase today of 2.1 cents per liter. Furnace and stove oil went up by just under 2 cents a liter. And propane saw a decrease of 1.3 cents per liter. Loverboy is coming your way next, so don't go anywhere. 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

Well, starting on Monday, you can expect some slow-moving traffic, some delays on the main road in the Ghouls as crews do some work near the fire station. So you might want to keep that in mind for your drive to work Monday morning. Last thing you want to do, especially on a Monday morning, is be on your way to work and end up getting stuck in traffic. Smash Mouth's coming up, but first, here's Foreigner on Oz FM.

0: I've thrown that one out to my good friend Jade, who loves that their song. That was Smash Mouth on Oz FM. Hope you having a good Friday. I'm Robert Sean, and one person I know who's having a fantastic Friday is Andrea Clancy, who won the brand new Traeger Woodridge Pro Pellet Grill from the Woodshed, plus $350 worth of meats and products from Anderson's this morning on Oz Mornings.
1: That is fantastic. I'm in my office right now, jumping up and down. Thank God my door is closed.
0: Yeah, that is Andrea, needless to say, pretty excited. I think it's needless to say as well, some serious grilling going to be happening at Andrea's house now this weekend, rain or shine. But congratulations, Andrea Clancy, the big winner of Get Grilled with Hugh and Chanel. And, well, looking ahead to the weekend, tomorrow, not necessarily the best grilling day, but Sunday's looking beautiful. Your full Oz FM weather plus Green Day are coming up next.
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0: It looks like the rain has decided to take a break for a little bit anyway. Currently 16 degrees outside the Oz FM studio. We are calling for rain throughout the afternoon across the Avalon and East Coast. We could see up to 20 millimeters in some areas, the high hitting 19 degrees. That rain will continue into this evening before kind of tapering off and transitioning to partly cloudy skies, the low at 13, with a few showers throughout your Saturday with the high at 20. Central Newfoundland will see around 5 millimeters of rain today. That could go as high as 15 for some areas, the high at 19. Another 5 millimeters of rain tonight, the low down to 13, with periods of rain to start the day tomorrow, but cloudy skies by tomorrow afternoon with the high at 17. Along the west coast, including Corner Brook, 10 to 20 millimeters of rain today with a high of 17. An additional 5 expected to fall tonight with the low down to 13, and then some sunny breaks tomorrow with a high of 20.
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And before you start getting any ideas, they're not talking about exercise in the bedroom. Although, also very important to a healthy relationship. Here's Queen on OzFM.

0: So I did not know this, and this actually blew my mind when I read this morning. That was Platinum Blonde here on Oz FM. Hope you have a great Friday. I'm Robert Sean. But if you go walking through some of the older streets here in St. John's, you will not find a house with the number 19 on it. Now, I'm talking about some of the older streets in St. John's. Obviously, yes, there are some 19s out there, but in the older streets, you will not find 19. It'll go from 17 and then jump immediately to 21. But why? What is it about the number 19? Well, apparently back in the 1900s, the early 1900s, the number 19 was associated with the bathroom or the outhouse or just the toilet, right? So nobody wanted to be the toilet house. So if your civic address was supposed to be 19, you went to the city and you asked if you could be 21 instead. Crazy, right? I'm curious now. I actually want to go find some of these older streets now. I want to go walking through downtown to see if I can find a house with the number 19 on it. Don't go anywhere. Eddie Vedder is coming your way right after this here on Evenlands, Oz FM.
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1: The Canada Border Services Agency made a significant confiscation at St. John's International Airport this week. Over 26 kilograms of cat was seized. Cat is a stimulant that's illegal in Canada. The contents that were seized belonged to a passenger arriving on a flight from the UK. During a secondary examination, officers discovered 136 bundles of cat and two checked bags within the traveler's luggage. The individual was denied entry into Canada, and all evidence was turned over to the RCMP. Meanwhile, RNC officers were called to a business in Conception Bay South late Thursday evening to reports of suspicious activity. Once on scene, police learned that a female had come into the business and damaged the building. It's unclear what type of damage the suspect caused, but it was enough for police to start a search for her. Officers later located the woman and placed her under arrest for mischief and damage to property. The 55-year-old female was brought to the St. John City lockup, where she was held to appear in court today. And Costco Canada is warning shoppers about a recall involving certain yogurt products that may contain mold. The recall impacts both the Greek Gods honey yogurt and organic yogurt plain items, both sold in the two 650-gram containers. The affected products may have been purchased at Costco warehouses or Costco business centers between June and August 2026. The recalled products can be returned to any Costco warehouse for a full refund. Now for a look at your weather forecast. For Eastern, today rain with a high of 19, tonight rain with a low of 13. For Central, today rain with a high of 19, tonight rain with a low of 13. For the West Coast, today rain with a high of 17, and tonight more rain with a low of 13. 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I'm Mary Kate O'Neill.
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got a few different cruise ships coming in through the Narrows throughout much of next week, so you can expect some heavier than usual pedestrian traffic as well as some limited parking on Harbor Drive. The Goo Goo Dolls are coming your way shortly, but first, here's the Eagles on Odds FM.

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0: where you belong to this 38 special on Oz FM. How's your day going? I'm Robert Sean. A little wet out there today. Careful on the roads. They might be a little bit slippery. And once the rain starts up again, it could get a little heavy at times. So that's going to make driving a little bit tricky. A bit of a wet start to the weekend. Showers and rain right across the board. Most places going to see somewhere between 5 to 10 millimeters. But that could go as high as 15 to 20 once it really starts to pour. Now, the good news is that we will see some sunshine this weekend. Some places going to get a little bit sooner than others, but I'll give you a rundown of who's going to see what, where, and when coming your way next. You're also going to hear from Tom Petty right after this here on Oz.
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0: We're looking at a bit of a wet start to the weekend with rain this afternoon across the Avalon and East Coast, including St. John's, Mount Pearl, the metro area. That rain will continue into this evening with the low down to 13, and then we'll see a few showers throughout your Saturday with the high at 20. Central Newfoundland will see periods of rain tonight. An additional 5 millimeters expected to fall on top of everything that's expected to fall now this afternoon with the low at 13. Tomorrow, periods of rain to start the day, but cloudy skies by tomorrow afternoon with the high at 17. Along the west coast, including Corner Brook, periods of rain with a low of 13 this evening, with some sunny breaks tomorrow and a high of 20.
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1: The state of Alabama did not officially remove the ban on interracial marriage until the year 2000.
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0: Oldies on Oz FM. Hope you're excited for the weekend. I'm Robert Sean. Coming up on September 20th and 27th, it is the two most colorful days of the year because those are the dates for this year's Polka Dot Trot. Now, I'm here with Laura from the Cancer Care Foundation. Laura, tell us a little bit about the Polka Dot Trot.
1: So the Cancer Care Foundation's Polka Dot Trot is our signature event, and it's an important fundraiser for cancer care across the province. It's totally inclusive, accessible, family-friendly, and fun. It's community-spirited. It's a 5K walk, trot, or run for cancer patients, survivors, and families, and really our whole community to come out and celebrate the experiences of cancer patients across our province.
0: Yeah, this is going to be my fourth year hosting the Polka Dot Trot, and I look forward to it every single year because it is such a fun day. There's live music. Yep. You got all the people there. And I mean, we're talking hundreds and hundreds, thousands even, yes, of people gathering to celebrate those who are currently battling, mm-hmm, cancer, who have battled cancer, and those who unfortunately have lost cancer, remembering and honoring those people. But the fun thing about the Polka Dot Trot, and the reason why it's called the Polka Dot Trot, is because it's all about cancer. It's all cancers.
1: That's
0: so
1: right.
0: You have representatives who have battled so many different kinds of cancer, and there's different colored t-shirts to represent those kinds of cancers. So you're looking across, from my perspective, up on stage there, it's this sea of color.
1: It's this beautiful rainbow,
0: yeah,
1: right? It's so powerful and moving to see everyone's personal story coming together in this community of support.
0: Yeah.
1: So we have 24 different colors. People can choose the color that has touched their life the most. Teams can sign up. Teams don't even have to wear the same color. You can wear whatever one means the most to you. But we really need people to sign up to do that by August 16th to guarantee your shirt color.
0: That's the thing. If there is a particular shirt color, if there's a particular cancer that you want to represent, you do have to register by this coming
1: Sunday,
0: August 16th, to guarantee that you guys, the Cancer Care Foundation, can order the correct number of t-shirts. After that, though, you will still have a fun, colorful lavender shirt to wear.
1: Absolutely.
0: Which just represents all cancers. But if there is that one particular one that you want,
1: that's right,
0: you got to sign up by
1: Sunday. You got to go to polkadottrot.org now. And then after that, starting Monday, we'll all be walking in lavender for all cancers.
0: The Cornerbrook Polka Dot Trot is happening on September 20th. The St. Joe's Metro Polka Dot Trot, September 27th. 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Robbie Robertson's coming your way next here on Newfoundland's Oz FM.
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Congratulations to Andrea Clancy, who was the big winner with Get Grilled with Hugh and Chanel. 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So if you know Andrea, if you're good friends with Andrea, maybe family with Andrea, expect an invite for a barbecue sometime soon. Blue Rodeo coming up, but first, here's Queen on Oz.

0: Tampa's Blue Rodeo on OSFM. How's your Friday going? I'm Robert Sean, and I'm here in studio with Laura from the Cancer Care Foundation talking about the Polka Dot Trot, which is coming up in September. Laura, tell us a little bit about the Cancer Care Foundation and where the money from the Polka Dot Trot is going to go.
1: So the Cancer Care Foundation supports all cancer patients across the province of Newfoundland and Labrador. That means we're supporting the cancer centers in Corner Brook, Grand Falls, Gander, and here at the Dr. H. Bliss Murphy Center in St. John's. So we're supporting patients, we're supporting equipment that provides life-saving, life-changing treatment. And so our Patient Family Support Fund really benefits from this event. So that supports cancer patients who are facing financial difficulty going through their treatment and their diagnosis.
0: Okay. Now let's talk about the dates, because that's obviously important. We said you got to sign up by August 16th, but of course, when is the actual Polka Dot Trot happening?
1: Well, right.
0: There's two this year, which is very important. This is something brand new. Corner Brook is going to be participating in the Polka Dot Trot.
1: Yeah, we're bringing it to the West Coast. So Corner Brook is September 20th, and St. John's Metro back in Paradise Park, where we've been for the past couple of years, September 27th. Every family in our province is affected by cancer, and we know that one in two Newfoundlanders and Labradorians will have a cancer diagnosis in their lifetime. So this is really something that affects all of us, our families, our neighbors. And so because we support the whole province with cancer care, we're so happy to bring this to Corner Brook so we can show up and bring that support to the West Coast.
0: One in two. Just take a moment to understand that. One, there's a 50% chance. Mm-hmm. Those are incredible odds.
1: It really is. So this community of support is so important that we like uplift each other and share in our stories and our struggles and walk in hope together. Mm-hmm. And we're really grateful to you, Robert, for coming back and hosting in St. John's. We're thrilled. And we want to really thank our sponsors, our presenting sponsors, Lox. They've come back on as our presenting sponsor and they make this day possible. And of course, all the donors who make this event the success that it is, and so that we can help the hundreds of cancer patients who need us.
0: All right. If you want to sign up for the Polka Dot Trot this year, once again, the website is polkadottrot.org. Once again, polkadottrot.org. And if you sign up by Sunday, you get to pick the color of your t-shirt. That's Laura, Thank you so much for dropping by.
1: Thanks for having me.
0: I will see you on September 27th.
1: For sure.
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0: The wet weather we're seeing now this afternoon will carry over into this evening across the Avalon and East Coast, including St. John's, Mount Pearl, the metro area, with a low down to 13, and then a few showers throughout much of your Saturday with a high of 20, but the sun will come out on Sunday. At least it should, anyway. Central Newfoundland will see periods of rain tonight with a low of 13. Tomorrow, periods of rain in the morning, but cloudy skies by tomorrow afternoon with the high at 17. Along the west coast, including Corner Brook, periods of rain this evening with a low of 13, but some sunny breaks throughout your day tomorrow with the high at 20.
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0: It's Al Backman, She's So High, here on AussieFM. Hope you're excited for the weekend. I'm Robert Shawn. We saw a slight increase in the price of gas today. So slight that you definitely wouldn't even necessarily notice it. It was that small. So, I mean, that's not a bad thing, I suppose. But if you're looking for a little bit of relief at the pumps, then the AussieFM Summer Cruiser Team is your hookup. 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

I'm Gone on Oz FM, and it is 2:12 in the Oz FM studio. Oh, I hope you're enjoying this balmy 16 degree day. What is this summer at all? I'm looking at the Oz FM cameras in the sky all throughout the province. Everybody's kind of socked in with fog. Corner Brook looks a bit socked in. Grand Falls, oh, the pavement looks silverish. I guess they got lots of rain there. And St. John's Harbour, oh, socked right in with fog. How are you making out? Hope you're enjoying the tunes. I'll be right back. And in the meantime, here's a bit of modern English for you. I'd melt with you.

could be a person. It might be a thing. Play Who Am I, What Am I? 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Start your day with Hugh and Janelle. Oz Mornings.

0: Time for a sports update. The Toronto Blue Jays are back at it again tonight, opening the big series against New York Yankees. And it's in Toronto, so we'll be all cheering for them. And the Jays are still trying to climb back into the American League wildcard picture. So this game is very important. And yeah, we'll see how they do. I'll keep you right up to date. Toronto is coming off a 7-0 loss to Boston yesterday, unfortunately, although they did take 3 of 4 from the Red Sox in the series. And there's a lot happening over the weekend. If you're a couch potato and want to watch some sports, CFL, football, golf, tennis, and Major League Baseball. So lots on the go if you're a sports fan this weekend.
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0: Happy Friday to y'all. Let's look at the weather for St. John's, Mount Pearl, and Avalon first. Tonight, you're looking at a bit of rain, but it's going to end in the evening, and then it'll be partly cloudy for the rest of the night and lows of 13 degrees. Tomorrow, cloudy skies, few showers beginning in the morning, but we'll see highs of 20 degrees. Central Newfoundland tonight, periods of rain. You might see a few thunderstorms there this evening and lows of 13 degrees. And tomorrow, rain. Yeah, periods of rain, bit of fog as well. Highs of 17 degrees. West coast of Newfoundland, let's see now tonight, a bit of rain on the go and lows of 13 degrees. And tomorrow, you'll see mainly cloudy skies, a few showers in the afternoon, but you'll reach a high of 20 degrees.
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0: It is Fitness Friday today. Christian Alexander is in the studio. What do you want to talk about today? Surprise me.
1: Well, yesterday I had a cleaning done at the dentist, and I was talking to the ladies in there, and I said, you know, this would probably be a good topic to talk about at Fitness Fridays tomorrow, because your dental health has a lot to do with your physical fitness, because if you don't keep up on that, things like can get into your heart and your circulatory system. You can have a lot of problems.
0: Your bloodstream through your teeth and your...
1: Yeah, it's all connected.
0: Yeah, I heard
1: so
0: that.
1: So a big thing that for people to make sure you're up on is your regular cleanings.
0: Yeah.
1: And because you don't want to get into that, because that can affect your fitness results.
0: Yeah. And I've been pushing mine because they're always calling me, and I'm like, oh, not again. But
1: right.
0: It's only once a year. Sure.
1: No, it's sometimes, you know, it's nothing to it. And you make sure that you're good and you're all clean that way.
0: Yeah. Well, that's a good, important topic. Dental hygiene for your fitness, for your overall health.
1: Yes.
0: And welfare.
1: Very
0: of
1: important.
0: Your body.
1: Right.
0: There you go. Let's play a few tunes and get into something else. We'll be right back with Christian Alexander, and it's Fitness Friday.

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Moose sighting? Or maybe you just want to say hi. 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

0: Well, a bit of rush for you. Time stands still on Oz. It is 2:55 and 51 minutes here. I got a quick story for you. Today, before work started, I was trying to figure out something to wear, and I was like, I don't really need to be dressing up because it's radio, but I try to dress up, make myself look okay and feel better. But I was looking at the shelves, and there was pants, full shelves of pants, and I was like, this is just too much stuff there. So I started to go through things and looking at all these. Remember those skinny jeans or pencil jeans or whatever they were called? And I was trying them on, and I'm like, I look ridiculous. I got to get rid of this. So I got out the garbage bags for recycling, and I put them in. And then I had these, you know, the track pants, like not the ones, but the gym ones, like the red and green ones, the Adidas ones. I put them on. I said, I look ridiculous. I look ridiculous. Anyways, I filled 3.5 bags. I got them out in my car now to go to the donations. And wow, it feels so much better. So maybe that's a little challenge for you this weekend. Open up your closet, be ruthless, and fill a couple of bags. And you know something? You'll feel like 20 pounds lighter without losing a pound.
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3: 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The weather isn't great today, but Kalem loves the rain, so it's okay. We're still going to have a great time here at Family Cycle. We're going to be here until around 5 o'clock, so make sure you drop by, say hi, and get some amazing prizes, because we have tons of prizes, don't we, Kalem?
4: Absolutely. We're giving out some awesome stuff. 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

0: We're back with Fitness Friday, and I think we're talking about sleep and sleep deprivation and how that can mess you right up.
1: Totally. And I'm sure like everybody out there can relate to this in some way, shape, or form. Mm-hmm. But, you know, I was having a few really good last couple of weeks, sleeping really good.
0: I thought you were going to say you were having a few something else. And
1: No.
0: That's one thing. If you're on the sarsaparillas
1: No sarsaparillas for me, no.
0: Mess you right up.
1: Oh, totally.
0: Okay, go on.
1: But I was having a couple of really good, you know, weeks of sleep there. But last night, I slept terrible. Mm. And I've just been running around all day long now, not feeling good at all. And when it comes to your fitness, when you're working out, a lot of the recovery happens when you're sleeping, even with your immune system and things. So you might have colds and things brewing that you don't know about, but you know, the magic happens when you're sleeping. So it's very important to get to bed at a good time, be consistent with your sleep, you know, set up a good environment for you to be able to be comfortable sleeping. Some people like having a fan on, some people like it cool in the room. Statistically, they say it's better to have it cool in the room when you're sleeping.
0: Yep.
1: But I mean, if you don't have a good sleep pattern, then your recovery is going to be off from the gym. And, you know, in general, you're not going to feel good.
0: Yeah. For this few weeks now, I've been going to bed a little earlier and waking up the exact same time. And I got a routine now. What I do is I put on the fan.
1: Yes.
0: But an hour before it, I put on the spa music on Spotify now and try to chill out.
1: That's
0: cool.
1: And
0: then get the phone away and then turn the lights down, take a little warm shower.
1: Yeah.
0: And just chill myself
1: Showers
0: out.
1: Do help before you sleep.
0: Yeah. And then I do this breathe four breaths in. One, two, three, four.
1: Four in, four out. Yep.
0: Hold it. And then hold it for 7 and then breathe 8.
1: Yeah.
0: And it really drops you right down to sleep.
1: Yeah, it does. Yeah. So good for anxiety too.
0: Yeah. Oh, yeah. I got all that.
1: Right.
0: So it really does help. There you go. Get some sleep. Go to bed.
1: Right.
0: And that's good for your health.
1: Exactly.
0: We'll be right back. Christian Alexander and more fitness topics.

0: And that was Money City Mannix from Sloan on Oz FM. And it is 3:27 here, looking out the window, and it is horrible out. No, it's not bad. A bit drizzly, I guess. It is what it is, isn't it? It's about 17 degrees, but could be worse, could be better. But that's how it rolls when you live in our beautiful city and our beautiful province of St. John's, Newfoundland and Labrador. Listen, a little bit of good news coming out of the areas hit by wildfires last year. So the province is working on this multi-year plan to replant trees and restore some of those burnt lands. So right now there's about 25,000 trees that have already gone in the ground this year, and it's covering about 35 hectares, and they're using different types of trees depending on the area, including some hardwood closer to communities as a part of this fire smart recommendation thing going on. So it's cool. And there's some seeds also being available to residents and general public. So if you're in those areas, you get your free seeds and plant them all over the place, definitely. But it is nice. It's going to take some time, but it's great to see those green areas. Or those burnt areas, I guess, getting greener. Yes, bye. That's excellent.
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0: Happy Friday to y'all. Let's look at the weather for St. John's, Mount Pearl, and Avalon first. Tonight, you're looking at a bit of rain, but it's going to end in the evening, and it'll be partly cloudy for the rest of the night and lows of 13 degrees. Tomorrow, cloudy skies, few showers beginning in the morning, but we'll see highs of 20 degrees. Central Newfoundland tonight, periods of rain. You might see a few thunderstorms there this evening and lows of 13 degrees. And tomorrow, periods of rain, a bit of fog. Prague as well. Highs of 17 degrees. West coast of Newfoundland. Let's see. Now tonight, a bit of rain on the go and lows of 13 degrees. And tomorrow, you'll see mainly cloudy skies. A few showers in the afternoon, but you'll reach a high of 20 degrees.
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0: Did you know that was me singing? Yes, I was singing all the time. 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
0: What did I do it here? I'll be right back.
1: 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Six refreshing flavors, one awesome price. I hope you're having an amazing Friday afternoon. If you're looking for something to do when you get off work, the Oz FM Summer Cruiser team is currently here at Family Cycle. 1141 Topsail Road. They just got their new Suron electric dirt bikes in a while ago. So if you want to check them out, today is the perfect day because we're here giving away some phenomenal prizes. We've got ballots for a chance to win a free $100 gas gift card as well as a ticket to Perchance Theater if you show us that you have the NTV Plus app downloaded, as well as some coupons, you know, a free 2 liter of Central Dairy. So drop by, say hi, get yourself some free stuff, some free snacks and everything else. This is, of course, brought to you by Family Cycle, the home of Honda and Kawasaki in Mount Pearl.
0: There you go. I'm back. Sorry about that, Caleb and the boys. Geez, I got so many buttons here. There's about 40 buttons I got to control here, but I'm back here, and it is 3:42 in the Oz FM studio. Oh, I got an update for you for the Churchill Falls deal. So there's another wrinkle in the whole thing now, it's looking like. And there's a political scientist now saying that Newfoundland and Labrador has to get their act together really fast because there is a Quebec election coming soon. And that is the whole concern. It's simple. Election could change this whole political landscape for both parties. And yeah, so that's really uncertain what would happen if the election got on the go and there was like a minority government over there in Quebec. So the feeling is for both parties, you know, if there is a deal that works for everybody, get it finalized. And while the opportunity is there, and with everything that went into this and, you know, the different forms of government that's been doing this for the past 3 or 4 years trying to get this right, nobody wants to throw the whole thing back up in the air. But there is pressure because, you know, there is that election. So hopefully Big Tony does the good thing for us and gets us a good deal. But listen, we'll be figuring out this, they're saying, you know, next weekend, Monday or something like that. I got my eye on the pulse, and I will let you know as soon as I hear anything.

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1: 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We are still here at Family Cycle on Topsail Road. So make sure you come down, come say hi, fill out your ballot for a chance to win free gas, because who doesn't want free gas? I know I do. And get yourself some amazing prizes. We have chips, we have Tonics Caramel Logs, we have Snowballs, and if you show us that you have the NTV Plus app, you could get tickets to Per Chance Theater, and we might have a few other prizes if we give those all away. So just drop by, I promise you, it is worth it. Anyways, guys, I gotta run now, but this summer, do not forget to check out Thomas Amusements, Newfoundland's most exciting midway, with over 15 thrill-seeking rides for all ages.
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girl with a problem, Northern Pikes. How you making out? Well, the province is moving ahead with the plan to close that Horizon 106 on Airport Boulevard by the end of this year. And right now, 59 people are staying there, and 10 of them have already been approved for independent housing, while others will need to find a different level of ongoing support. So the province is now, they're putting out like three requests for 75 community-based housing units, everything from couples to different types of things up to 24-hour staffing. And the deadline for that proposal now is September the 14th, as the government moves away from that hotel-style permanent resident housing. And there you go. That's the information about that. Bit of Death Leopard for you here, boys. Crank her up. It's Friday!

0: And that was This Afternoon, Nickelback on Oz, and a real party song, isn't it, for this Friday? So hope you're doing something good today. What are you doing? Any plans for tonight? Are you going to go for a party, or are you going to just chill out? Whatever you're doing, make some good memories. It is 4:19 in the Oz FM studio, and I just got a cup of tea, you know, but this time I did it differently. I got it in that China mug I found. I think it's a Chanel's Disney mug or something. I got a little, I got me China Disney mug here. Thanks, Chanel. I think it's yours. It's some good. It is different, isn't it? Anyways, I'll tell you a little story now coming up after the news.
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2: The Trans-Canada Highway remains impassable at this time due to a serious motor vehicle collision. It was around 2:30 this afternoon that the RCMP alerted the public that the highway is expected to be closed in both directions for an undetermined period of time near the exit to Southern Harbour. It was around 12:30 when RCMP first alerted the public of the closure, saying both lanes of the TCH are closed and no detour routes are available. At the time, the RCMP noted that visibility was poor in the area due to heavy fog. Motorists are being asked to approach the area with extra caution and follow all instructions from police. Meanwhile, the provincial government has announced an expansion of its fertility services today. Residents seeking this kind of service can now avail of a one-time funding of up to $29,000, an increase from the previous maximum of $20,000. This increase brings the total budget for the fertility subsidy program to $5.8 million. Work continues to establish IVF services here in the province. And Buren Peninsula RCMP is asking for the public's help as they try to locate missing woman, 48-year-old Crystal Bessier. Police and her family are concerned for her well-being. Bessier was last seen just before 9 o'clock this morning, and she may be traveling in a gray 2021 Kia Sorento SUV. Police believe the vehicle has damages to many of its windows and the front windshield. Bessier is described as a white woman, around 5'7", approximately 160 pounds, with brown hair and brown eyes. Anyone with information about her movements or current location is asked to contact Buren Peninsula RCMP immediately. And that's your Oz FM Headline News from the NTV Newsroom. I'm Mary Kate O'Neill.
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3: Hey, Newfoundland and Labrador, it's Friday. RDF out there, hey, from Metro and Avalon. Well, a few final trickles of light rain tonight once that sky fully clouds over again. It's a 13-degree low under some southwest winds gusting 20 to 40. A few passing showers come Saturday. That starts in the morning and returns mid-afternoon. But there are some sunny breaks before and after. The highs on Saturday reach across the Avalon through the high teens and low 20s. Not bad, we'll take it. Central, 5 millimeters of rain left to go this evening with a slight chance of some thunder showers mixed in there as well. Again, 13 the low. Now, tonight, the winds shift to the north into early Saturday. What that's going to do is bring some fog to the north-facing coastlines and limit the highs across the central region to the mid-teens for Saturday. Some light rain falls in the morning, and again late afternoon, just another 2 millimeters or so to get through. For the West Coast, yeah, 5 millimeters left on the docket here tonight as well, clearing through the overnight into Saturday morning. Once that sun does break through Saturday, we have a lovely day that unfolds, and highs aim for that 20-degree mark. All right, for the Oz FM Weather Center, I'm Ryan Harding.
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1: Hey, how's it going? It's Kalen from the Oz FM Summer Cruiser Team, brought to you by Jungle Jim's $10 Summer Margaritas. Six refreshing flavors, one awesome price. I hope you're having an amazing Friday afternoon. If you're looking for something to do after work, the Oz FM Summer Cruiser Team is currently here at Family Cycle, 1141 Topsail Road, and we're giving out some fantastic prizes. We've got ballots for a chance to win a free $100 gas gift card, as well as some Dutch Crunch chips and Tonics snowballs. So drop by and say hi. Oh, also, we've got coupons. We've got a free 2 liter of Central Dairy Milk and a free cupcake from Dough Buys Bakery and CBS. So drop by and say hi. You know, what are you doing with this rainy day? This is, of course, brought to you by Family Cycle, the home of Honda and Kawasaki in Mount Pearl. Have a fantastic Friday, everybody. Enjoy the weekend.
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0: We're back with Fitness Friday. Christian Alexander is here, and let's talk about the big reset is coming for fitness. Hey, yep. Everybody's like running back to the gyms and getting their fitness routine right after the summer, which is shocking. They should be at it all the time, I suppose.
1: Back
0: but
1: to
0: I can't
1: reality.
0: Talk. I had 5 blizzards yesterday.
1: Oh, I know. Yeah, I know. Enough of that. Oh. So it's the halfway point now through August into September. And at my gym, I know we're starting to see the sign-ups and the trickle of people coming in a lot more now. And it's going to pick up even more so going into September. But this is the time now for people to start getting ready for September, which is like the first big boom of the year with the fitness industry, where people all want to get back into the routines, get their workouts and their meals scheduled.
0: So what's your advice to people?
1: Get in there and get your memberships now. Start now. Don't wait. It's not like we got the greatest weather going on lately and stuff like that, so it's best to get it on the go now and not necessarily have to wait till September get started
0: when everything's blocked and
1: right
0: and everyone's back to school and kids are back to school. Start
1: a little earlier to get your routine down.
0: There you go. That's good enough, isn't it?
1: Yes, for sure.
0: Well, we had a good gab today about sleep and your teeth health,
1: right?
0: And now get back to the gym.
1: Yes,
0: there you go. Nice to see you. We'll see you next Friday.
1: All right, no sweat.

0: And that was Five Long Years by Colin James. And I feel like we've been five long years of drizzling fog. Hey, Ryan, how are you?
1: Hey, it goes back to the winter even. During the winter, we'd have like two or three miserable days.
0: Mm-hmm.
1: And then a nice one.
0: Yeah.
1: And then two or three. So that's kind of the trend we've been on for almost a year, where it's a kind of, you know, take it or leave it day. And then two leave it days. And then one take it. So today, kind of a leave it day, isn't it? Rainy, drizzly, cooler.
0: What do you do really today? Go moose hunting.
1: You bring some extra socks if you do.
0: Yeah,
1: because it'll be soaked out of the first one pretty quick. And then tomorrow's kind of a take it or leave it day. It has its moments. The sun breaks through both Central and the Avalon at times, but some morning and afternoon light rain coming and going. Once we get through a little bit of dampness in the morning on the West Coast tomorrow, the sun pokes out and looks to stay there a little more consistently. 20 degrees West Coast, East Coast, but limited to the teens through Central. And that's thanks to some shifting north winds or cooler wind there tomorrow. And then Sunday, it's kind of the same thing. We're just going to see some opportunity for sun. Clouds come and go, and there's a dampness in those clouds, some of them heavy enough to open up a little bit. Yeah, so it's just kind of take it as it comes.
0: Hit the bottle. what do you do?
1: Like warm milk, right?
0: Watch Netflix all day.
1: It's a great Netflix day.
0: Yeah. Cuddle up and clean out your closets.
1: Again, we're getting some moments. Like there are going to be some moments of some really nice weather out there. It's just not consistent.
0: No.
1: Yeah.
0: Oh, well.
1: Yeah.
0: That's all right.
1: Yeah. So if you see the sun, get out and enjoy it while it's there.
0: Okay, cool. Well, have a good weekend.
1: You too, buddy.
0: And I'll see you Monday.
1: See you then.
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And that was Higher Love from Stevie Winwood on Oz. What a grand old tune. Loving that vibe. I loved when that DJ did it with the Whitney Houston. Ooh, that was a good one, wasn't it? I always love grooving up on the dance floor now on that one. Listen, if you're driving around the capital city right now, there's a few slowdowns. I will start with lane closures around Portugal Cove Road and McDonald Drive. If you're in that area, just be patient. And also a westbound detour in the Hamilton Avenue area through Bennett's Avenue. Just remain patient there because it is kind of slow there. And also, oh yeah, she's jammed up by the Portugal Cove Road area by Major's Path. If you're going to the airport, yeah, you might want to just give yourself a bit more time. But if you're in that area, it's bumper to bumper. So just take it easy. Enjoy your drive. And if you're going out the highway, the roads are a little wet, but it is clear. So just take your time and enjoy yourself.

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0: AI is moving very fast, as we all know, and there is a push now to start teaching kids about AI much earlier. So there is a Munn professor here now, and she's saying that we should really teach the responsibilities of AI in elementary school and primary school, including what can happen when we alter someone's image. There was something that happened in the court there last weekend that we all know. So this would prepare kids and teach them not to be at it. So at this point, kids are already growing in technology. They're growing up fast with it. And with this education, it would be smart just to educate them. So yeah, it makes sense. And AI is running so fast. Think, we weren't even using this even like 6 months, really. And it is coming on strong. So to teach the kids how to properly use AI, I think it's very important.
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2: The Trans-Canada Highway remains impassable at this time due to a serious motor vehicle collision. It was around 2:30 this afternoon that the RCMP alerted the public that the highway is expected to be closed in both directions for an undetermined period of time near the exit to Southern Harbour. It was around 12:30 when RCMP first alerted the public of the closure, saying both lanes of the TCH are closed and no detour routes are available. At the time, the RCMP noted that visibility was poor in the area due to heavy fog. Motorists are being asked to approach the area with extra caution and follow all instructions from police. Meanwhile, the provincial government has announced an expansion of its fertility services today. Residents seeking this kind of service can now avail of a one-time funding of up to $29,000, an increase from the previous maximum of $20,000. This increase brings the total budget for the fertility subsidy program to $5.8 million. Work continues to establish IVF services here in the province. And Buren Peninsula RCMP is asking for the public's help as they try to locate missing woman, 48-year-old Crystal Bessier. Police and her family are concerned for her well-being. Bessier was last seen just before 9 o'clock this morning, and she may be traveling in a gray 2021 Kia Sorento SUV. Police believe the vehicle has damages to many of its windows and the front windshield. Bessier is described as a white woman, around 5'7", approximately 160 pounds, with brown hair and brown eyes. Anyone with information about her movements or current location is asked to contact Buren Peninsula RCMP immediately. And that's your Oz FM Headline News from the NTV Newsroom. I'm Mary Kate O'Neill.
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3: Hey, Newfoundland and Labrador, it's Friday. RDF out there, hey, from Metro and Avalon. Well, a few final trickles of light rain tonight once that sky fully clouds over again. It's a 13-degree low under some southwest winds gusting 20 to 40. A few passing showers come Saturday. That starts in the morning and returns mid-afternoon. But there are some sunny breaks before and after. The highs on Saturday reach across the Avalon through the high teens and low 20s. Not bad, we'll take it. Central, 5 millimeters of rain left to go this evening with a slight chance of some thunder showers mixed in there as well. Again, 13 the low. Now, tonight, the winds shift to the north into early Saturday. What that's going to do is bring some fog to the north-facing coastlines and limit the highs across the central region to the mid-teens for Saturday. Some light rain falls in the morning and again late afternoon, just another 2 millimeters or so to get through. For the West Coast, 5 millimeters left on the docket here tonight as well, clearing through the overnight into Saturday morning. Once that sun does break through Saturday, we have a lovely day that unfolds and highs aim for that 20-degree mark. All right, for the Oz FM Weather Center, I'm Ryan Harding.
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And that was Hootie and the Blowfish. I only want to be with you on Oz FM. I hope you're doing good. And there's a lot of pressure around this Churchill Falls deal, isn't it? I'm reading, you know, the social media and everybody's posting. Everybody's worried. Everybody's anxious. And yeah. And now Premier Tony Wakeham, he's walking a pretty fine line. He inherited this MOU, didn't he? And he's already said the current framework needs fixing, and now he's trying, you know, to get a better deal for Newfoundland and Labrador, while Quebec is heading towards an election, and then there's, you know, pressure from Ottawa. So, you know, it's really seems like it's a bit of pressure here, and you know, we need to get it done fast. But and just think and remember now, whatever gets announced next week, if it does, it's not really the necessary final deal. There's still a lot of negotiations to come from that. And yeah, if you're talking about the Churchill Falls, you want to make sure you get it right for the long haul and not just make this quick decision. But yeah, hopefully it all works out. Everybody's anxious and nervous. There'll be a lot of unpacking to do. Maybe we'll get some answers Monday. It's going to be exciting and to talk about it and dig into it and figure out what's on the go. But I'll keep you right on the pulse, my friend. A bit under my thumb here now from Rolling Stones. I love this song. Crank it up, it's Friday. I hope you get some good plans going and make some excellent memories for yourself and your loved ones.

0: Time for a sports update. The Toronto Blue Jays are back at it again tonight, opening the big series against New York Yankees. And it's in Toronto, so we'll be all cheering for them. And the Jays are still trying to climb back into the American League wildcard picture. So this game is very important. And yeah, we'll see how they do. I'll keep you right up to date. Toronto is coming off a 7-0 loss to Boston yesterday, unfortunately, although they did take 3 of 4 from the Red Sox in the series. And there's a lot happening over the weekend. If you're a couch potato and want to watch some sports, CFL, football, golf, tennis, and Major League Baseball. So lots on the go if you're a sports fan this weekend.
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The kids are calling them ELO, I hear. It's Don't Bring Me Down with Stephen Lethbridge. And no chance of that today on Oz FM. Earlier, a Traeger Woodridge Pro Pellet Grill worth $1,500 and an awesome barbecue survival kit, we're calling it, from Anderson's, including a tomahawk steak and all the fixings. That was out the door with the conclusion of the Get Grilled contest and another contest concluding this evening. Coming up at 7:30, it's your last chance to play Who's That Pokemon? And a prize pack from Entertainment Center is going to be out the door coming up around 8:15.

0: Newfoundland's Oz FM, Haywire, standing in line. Stephen Lethbridge with you. And while you're waiting in line at a traffic light nowadays, it is not uncommon to see somebody zipping by on one of these electronic scooters or e-bikes. They are everywhere nowadays, and an issue gaining a lot of public attention right now following several incidents of injured youth this summer has the government weighing in, saying they are seeking public feedback on potential changes to the Highway Act to bring these vehicles, e-scooters and e-bikes, under its purview. You can participate in several ways by completing a survey on EngageNL as well. You can email your thoughts to roadsafetyfeedback@gov.nl.ca.
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5: Hey, Newfoundland and Labrador, it's Friday. RDF out there. Hey, from Metro and Avalon. Well, a few final trickles of light rain tonight once that sky fully clouds over again. It's a 13-degree low under some southwest winds gusting 20 to 40. A few passing showers come Saturday. That starts in the morning and returns mid-afternoon. But there are some sunny breaks before and after. The highs on Saturday reach across the Avalon through the high teens and low 20s. Not bad. We'll take it. Central, 5 millimeters of rain left to go this evening with a slight chance of some thunder showers mixed in there as well. Again, 13 the low. Now, tonight, the winds shift to the north into early Saturday. What that's going to do is bring some fog to the north-facing coastlines and limit the highs across the central region to the mid-teens for Saturday. Some light rain falls in the morning, and again late afternoon, just another 2 millimeters or so to get through. For the West Coast, 5 millimeters left on the docket here tonight as well, clearing through the overnight into Saturday morning. Once that sun does break through Saturday, we have a lovely day that unfolds, and highs aim for that 20-degree mark. All right, for the Oz FM Weather Center, I'm Ryan Harding.
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Newfoundland's Oz FM, Fall Out Boy and Centuries with Stephen Lethbridge. And if you're out over the weekend performing some errands, maybe keep your eyes peeled for Paige and Calum, the 2026 Oz FM Summer Cruiser Team. They'll pop up at the most unexpected times with a cabin full of goodies aboard the cruiser and chances to win all summer long. And yes, there is still some summer left. It's going by fast, I'll grant you that, but still time left with our cruiser team. It is all brought to you by Jungle Gyms, Thomas Amusements, Family Cycle, and Beauty Tone Paints.

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Oz was made for playing rock. 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

0: Sniff Atlanta's House of Fame with the Guess Who, an American woman. Stephen Lethbridge with you. And most bands, they've got to work real hard to write a song as big as that one. The Guess Who managed to improvise that one on stage during a show as Randy Bachman was figuring out some stuff with his guitar and he was just testing out this riff. The rest of the band joined in. It was at a show in Kitchener or maybe Scarborough, depending on if you ask Randy or Burton Cummings.
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Newfoundland's Oz FM with Collective Soul and December. It's Stephen Lethbridge with you. The weather's not been that bad this summer, but I think we can all agree summer 2026 not going to be remembered for its long stretches of sunny days. That is for sure. Now a song from Fleetwood Mac, written by Stevie Nicks, about the early carefree days of a relationship with Lindsey Buckingham. Apparently they're on great terms again. Getting ready to gear up and work on some new music together coming up next year. It's Gypsy on Newfoundland's Oz FM.

0: Newfoundland Sauce FM, the Bare Naked Ladies, and it's all been done. It's Stephen Lethbridge with you. And kind of a grand prize draw Friday here on Oz FM. We had the grand prize for Get Grilled out the door earlier on today. $1,500 Traeger Woodridge Pro Pellet Grill and $350 in meat and fixings from our friends at Anderson's. And coming up right after the break, it's your final chance to play Who's That Pokemon? The grand prize draw in that contest is coming up around 8:15 this evening.
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10: Hey, Newfoundland and Labrador, it's Friday. RDF out there. Hey, from Metro and Avalon. Well, a few final trickles of light rain tonight once that sky fully clouds over again. It's a 13-degree low under some southwest winds gusting 20 to 40. A few passing showers come Saturday. That starts in the morning and returns mid-afternoon. But there are some sunny breaks before and after. The highs on Saturday reach across the Avalon through the high teens and low 20s. Not bad. We'll take it. Central, 5 millimeters of rain left to go this evening with a slight chance of some thunder showers mixed in there as well. Again, 13 the low. Now, tonight, the winds shift to the north into early Saturday. What that's going to do is bring some fog to the north-facing coastlines and limit the highs across the central region to the mid-teens for Saturday. Some light rain falls in the morning and again late afternoon, just another 2 millimeters or so to get through. For the West Coast, yeah, 5 millimeters left on the docket here tonight as well, clearing through the overnight into Saturday morning. Once that sun does break through Saturday, we have a lovely day that unfolds and highs aim for that 20-degree mark. All right, for the Oz FM Weather Center, I'm Ryan Harding.
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Stephen Lethbridge with you on Newfoundland's Odds FM. One more time. We're playing Who's That Pokemon? Last night's answer, Salamence. Bunch of people getting in on the draw for that one. And yes, I did check for spelling because that is the Pokemon name I always spell wrong. We've got our grand prize draw from Entertainment Center coming up this evening. That's coming up in half an hour or so. So one last chance to play. Here's how it works. I'm going to give you three clues. You've got to tell me who's that Pokemon by texting the Oz line, 709-576-6936. Everybody that gets it right gets in the draw. And then the grand prize draw will be happening at about 8:15 or so this evening. All right, our last one for Who's That Pokemon. It's been a lot of fun doing this contest. Thanks so much for playing along with me. This Pokemon in clue number one, which also happens to be my personal favorite Pokemon of all time that I've mentioned here on air, testing your memory recall skills. This Pokemon shows up very late in the original 151. It's a dragon type and a final stage evolution. In clue number two, you may have faced this Pokemon in your quest to become the greatest trainer of all time in Pokemon Red and Blue. He is the final one you face on Lance's team during battles against the Elite Four. And clue number three, it is also one of many Pokemon with a day job, as it is depicted as a mail carrier in the animated Special Blank and the Special Delivery for Pokemon Day 2025. Who's that Pokemon? Text the Oz line. Let me know for your chance to win a Pitch Black ETB. First Partner Series 2 box, as well as a bunch of collectibles from Entertainment Center. Text the Oz line, 709-576-6936.

0: You have no idea what your parents went through to get you that Cabbage Patch doll. Those things were a hot commodity. 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

0: Newfoundland's Oz FM, The Counting Crows, Vanessa Carlton, that's Big Yellow Taxi, Stephen Lethbridge with you, and scooters, e-bikes and e-scooters, they are proving to be a big safety concern in Newfoundland and Labrador this summer, and indeed right across Canada as well. One doctor, in a conversation with CTV News, said that doctors have been saying this for ages. No one under 16 should be on these devices, weaving in and out of traffic. I saw a gang of them going up the ramps in the parking garage on Harbor Drive a little while ago, and they can be dangerous, that's for sure. It all comes down to safety and how you're driving them, and make sure, of course, if you do, you make that decision to let your kid get on one of these things, that they are wearing the proper kind of safety gear. My wife said recently she was driving home and she saw one who was being driven by a young man who had a full face helmet on, which was great, but then like shorts and a pair of slides. And then like that is a recipe for some extremely skinned knees if it goes sideways, that's for sure.
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It's Newfoundland's Oz FM playing the greatest rock hits of all time with Weezer and Hashpipe. How you doing? Stephen Lethbridge with you. And we have got a winner in our Who's That Pokemon contest round four. Before I get to that and congratulate them, I do want to reveal that tonight's answer, the greatest Pokemon of all time, Dragonite, my personal favorite. But our winner, big congratulations going out to Andy Rousel. Andy, big congrats, man. You were playing along the entire contest. Andy picks up a Pitch Black ETB from Entertainment Center. First Partner Series 2 box, some awesome collectibles as well. A huge thank you to Entertainment Center for teaming up with us on this contest. Check them out, 37 O'Leary Avenue, Main Highway, Bay Roberts, for all of your collectibles needs.

0: Newfoundland's Oz FM Triumph. If somebody's out there, a song, a last-minute addition to the band's album, The Sport of Kings. Their record label told them, hey, you guys need a radio single. And apparently the band didn't like that too much. It furthered growing divides within their ranks. Lead singer Rick Emmett soon left the group. But at least they went out with a bang. Coming up, it's four fun facts. And do you know why belts overtook suspenders as the accessory of choice for keeping your pants up? The surprising truth about this fashion trend turnabout. Coming up in 15 minutes with four fun facts.
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9: Hey, Newfoundland and Labrador, it's Friday. RDF out there. Hey, from Metro and Avalon. Well, a few final trickles of light rain tonight once that sky fully clouds over again. It's a 13-degree low under some southwest winds gusting 20 to 40. A few passing showers come Saturday. That starts in the morning and returns mid-afternoon. But there are some sunny breaks before and after. The highs on Saturday reach across the Avalon through the high teens and low 20s. Not bad. We'll take it. Central, 5 millimeters of rain left to go this evening with a slight chance of some thundershowers mixed in there as well. Again, 13 the low. Now, tonight, the winds shift to the north into early Saturday. What that's going to do is bring some fog to the north-facing coastlines and limit the highs across the central region to the mid-teens for Saturday. Some light rain falls in the morning and again late afternoon, just another 2 millimeters or so to get through. For the West Coast, 5 millimeters left on the docket here tonight as well, clearing through the overnight into Saturday morning. Once that sun does break through Saturday, we have a lovely day that unfolds and highs aim for that 20-degree mark. All right, for the Oz FM Weather Center, I'm Ryan Harding.
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1: I'm Stephen Lethbridge, and your right lung is about 10% bigger than your left lung. That's because the left has to make room for the heart. Listen, all very important puzzle pieces. The vending machine is a hell of a lot older than you'd realize, I'd wager. The first one was invented by a Greek mathematician in the first century. We're talking like year 99 AD or before. It dispensed holy water after a coin was inserted, proving once and for all, in addition to democracy, the Greeks also gave us capitalism. The battle of the sexes will likely go on as long as there are men and women, but us guys are firmly beaten in one specific category. Women biologically grow hair faster than their male counterparts, or in the case of some of us more follically challenged male counterparts, a lot faster. And finally, do you know why belts overtook suspenders as the accessory of choice for keeping your pants up? Well, it happened during the summer of 1893, a notably very hot and dry summer. Many men found that wearing suspenders was too cloying, so they switched to belts, signaling the beginning of a move away from the strappy accessory.

Newfoundland's Oz FM, BTO, roll on down the highway with Stephen Lethbridge. And certain things are evergreen. They're always popular, like scooters, which we've been talking a lot about this evening, or Pokemon, something else we've been talking about a lot lately, for that matter. But I've got a list here from BuzzFeed. Things that were expected to really

0: blow up, but just absolutely flopped. How about robot vacuums? They are good in some cases, that is for sure, but they're never going to work exactly like you want them to. That's coming from a former owner of a robot vacuum. How about the Apple Vision Pro glasses and these Meta glasses? They're just kind of creepy and weird. I don't know if maybe it's before their time, that sort of thing. Did you know that about 25 years ago, certain people in the food industry were saying that ostrich meat would soon be as popular as chicken? I feel like you can't roll down to your nearest McDonald's and get some McOstrich nuggets. So that one proven to be false as well.
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Newfoundland Sauce FM, Bruce Springsteen and Cover Me. Stephen Lethbridge with you, talking about flops this evening. Things that were supposed to blow up, supposed to change the world, but it just did not work out that way. Back right at the end of the CD revolution, as most of the world was turning to digital audio, some folks were clinging to their disc-shaped music delivery systems. The mini disc just did not catch on. If you give somebody the opportunity to carry around nothing instead of one extra thing, they're probably going to take that nothing every single time. Some person online brought up something that's very old, I think before my time, certainly. 4D movies. Yeah, you've heard of 3D, but what about movies that injected certain smells into the theater? That is a nightmare. Movie theaters already have a crazy smell anyway. It's like a mishmash of snacks and people's various body odors and stuff. We don't need more added to that list. And finally, how about that berry cola fusion? Pepsi Blue. Everybody expected it to take the soft drink world by storm, but proved to be just a flash in the pan.

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0: 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Tom Cochran and Red Ryder with Good Times. Stephen Lethbridge with you. Coming up on August 22nd, the Parkinson Canada Spinning Wheels Tour is going to be in St. John's, bringing together people with Parkinson's, families, and advocates to raise awareness and crucial 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needed. 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
14: Hey, Newfoundland and Labrador, it's Friday. RDF out there. Hey, from Metro and Avalon. Well, a few final trickles of light rain tonight once that sky fully clouds over again. It's a 13-degree low under some southwest winds gusting 20 to 40. A few passing showers come Saturday. That starts in the morning and returns mid-afternoon. But there are some sunny breaks before and after. The highs on Saturday reach across the Avalon through the high teens and low 20s. Not bad. We'll take it. Central, 5 millimeters of rain left to go this evening with a slight chance of some thunder showers mixed in there as well. Again, 13 the low. Now, tonight, the winds shift to the north into early Saturday. What that's going to do is bring some fog to the north-facing coastlines and limit the highs across the central region to the mid-teens for Saturday. Some light rain falls in the morning and again late afternoon, just another 2 millimeters or so to get through. For the West Coast, 5 millimeters left on the docket here tonight as well, clearing through the overnight into Saturday morning. Once that sun does break through Saturday, we have a lovely day that unfolds and highs aim for that 20-degree mark. All right, for the Oz FM Weather Center, I'm Ryan Harding.
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